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4: 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A severe thunderstorm watch continues until midnight tonight. Lows dip down to about 61 tonight under mainly clear skies with a chance of thunderstorms. Winds out of the southwest, 5 to 10 miles per hour. Lots of sunshine again tomorrow. Daytime highs approaching 81. Clear skies tomorrow night, lows around 59. Dry Saturday and Sunday under mainly sunny skies with highs in the upper 70s. A peek at the extended shows, 80 Monday, 83 Tuesday, and 81 on Wednesday. I'm staff meteorologist Paul Trombley. Right now, 79.
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I'm weatherology meteorologist Derek Height with a significant weather update. A severe thunderstorm warning continues for sections of Redwood and Yellow Medicine counties until 7:45 p.m. this evening. The storm has the potential for both large hail and strong straight-line winds. Hail the size of ping pong balls and winds up to 60 miles an hour are likely as it moves southeast at around 30 miles an hour. For your safety, stay inside and away from windows until the storm passes. Large hail and strong winds can easily shatter glass, causing injury. If you're caught outside, take shelter in a sturdy building or a hardtop car. Take shelter now. Again, a severe thunderstorm warning continues for parts of Redwood and Yellow Medicine counties until 7:45 p.m. this evening. Bear in mind, this storm has the potential for hail the size of ping pong balls and wind gusts to 60 miles an hour. This significant weather update has been brought to you by Olson Chevrolet, Sunset Funeral and Cremation Association, Eco Water Systems, Renville Sibley Co-op Power, and Keck Tree Service. I'm meteorologist Derek Height.

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0: Guys, with a chance of thunderstorms. Winds out of the southwest, 5 to 10 miles per hour. Lots of sunshine again tomorrow. Daytime highs approaching 81. Clear skies tomorrow night, lows around 59. Dry Saturday and Sunday under mainly sunny skies with highs in the upper 70s. A peek at the extended shows, 80 Monday, 83 Tuesday, and 81 on Wednesday. I'm Staff Meteorologist Paul Trombley. Right now, 79.
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5: I'm weatherology meteorologist Derek Height with a significant weather update. A new severe thunderstorm warning has been issued for sections of Redwood and Brown counties until 8:30 p.m. tonight. Both large hail and straight-line winds are possible with this storm. Hail the size of quarters and winds up to 60 miles an hour are likely as it pushes southeast at 35 miles an hour. Again, a severe thunderstorm warning continues for Redwood and Brown counties until 8:30 p.m. tonight. Remember, this storm has the potential for quarter-size hail and wind gusts to 60 miles an hour. Strong storms continue to affect other portions of our listening area. A severe thunderstorm warning continues until 7:45 p.m. for Redwood County. 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I'm meteorologist Derek Height.
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I'm weatherology meteorologist Derek Height with a significant weather update. A severe thunderstorm warning has been issued for areas of Brown and Redwood counties until 8:30 p.m. tonight. Both large hail and straight-line winds are possible with this storm. Hail the size of golf balls and winds up to 60 miles an hour are likely as it pushes southeast at 35 miles an hour. This significant weather update has been brought to you by Olson Chevrolet, Sunset Funeral and Cremation Association, Eco Water Systems, Renville Sibley Co-op Power, and Keck Tree Service. I'm meteorologist Derek Height.

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6: Here's a 97.7 Jack FM forecast. A severe thunderstorm watch continues until midnight tonight. Lows level off around 61 tonight under mainly clear skies with a slight chance of thunderstorms. Winds out of the southwest, 5 to 10 miles per hour. Mainly clear skies again tomorrow. High temperatures reach up to 81. Lows level off around 59 tomorrow night. Clear skies. Dry Saturday and Sunday under mainly sunny skies with highs in the upper 70s. Taking a look at the extended forecast, 80 Monday, 83 Tuesday, and 81 on Wednesday. I'm Staff Meteorologist Paul Trombley. Currently 70.
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weatherology meteorologist Derek Height with a significant weather update. A new severe thunderstorm warning has been issued until 9:15 p.m. tonight for Redwood and Brown counties. This storm has the potential for both large hail and strong straight-line winds. Hail the size of ping pong balls and winds up to 60 miles an hour are likely as it moves southeast at around 25 miles an hour. This significant weather update has been brought to you by Olson Chevrolet, Sunset Funeral and Cremation Association, Eco Water Systems, Renville Sibley Co-op Power, and Keck Tree Service. I'm meteorologist Derek Height.

significant weather update. A new severe thunderstorm warning has been issued until 9:30 p.m. tonight for Cottonwood County. The storm has the potential for both large hail and strong straight-line winds. Ping pong ball size hail and winds up to 60 miles an hour are likely as it pushes southeast at around 20 miles an hour. This significant weather update has been brought to you by Olson Chevrolet, Sunset Funeral and Cremation Association, Eco Water Systems, Renville Sibley Co-op Power, and Keck Tree Service. I'm meteorologist Derek Hite.

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5: Here's your 97.7 Jack FM forecast. A severe thunderstorm watch continues until midnight tonight. Lows level off around 61 tonight under mainly clear skies with a slight chance of thunderstorms. Winds out of the southwest, 5 to 10 miles per hour. Mainly clear skies again tomorrow. High temperatures reach up to 81. Lows level off around 59 tomorrow night. Clear skies. Dry Saturday and Sunday under mainly sunny skies with highs in the upper 70s. Taking a look at the extended forecast, 80 Monday, 83 Tuesday, and 81 on Wednesday. I'm staff meteorologist Paul.

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1: I'm weatherology meteorologist Derek Height with a significant weather update. A severe thunderstorm warning continues until 9:15 p.m. tonight for Redwood and Brown counties. This storm has the potential for both large hail and strong straight-line winds. Hail the size of ping pong balls and winds up to 60 miles an hour are likely as it moves southeast at about 25 miles an hour. Again, a severe thunderstorm warning continues until 9:15 p.m. tonight for Redwood and Brown counties. Remember, this storm has the potential for hail the size of ping pong balls and winds up to 60 miles an hour are likely.

likely. Additional strong storms continue across other portions of our listening area. A severe thunderstorm warning continues until 9:30 p.m. for Cottonwood County. 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I'm meteorologist Derek Hite.

weatherology meteorologist Derek Height with a significant weather update. A severe thunderstorm warning continues until 9:30 p.m. tonight for Cottonwood County. Both large hail and straight-line winds are possible with this storm. Hail the size of ping pong balls and winds up to 60 miles an hour are likely as it moves southeast at about 20 miles an hour. This significant weather update has been brought to you by Olson Chevrolet, Sunset Funeral and Cremation Association, Eco Water Systems, Renville Sibley Co-op Power, and Keck Tree Service. I'm meteorologist Derek Height.

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6: Here's your 97.7 Jack FM forecast. A severe thunderstorm watch continues until midnight tonight. Lows level off around 61 tonight under mainly clear skies with a slight chance of thunderstorms. Winds out of the southwest, 5 to 10 miles per hour. Mainly clear skies again tomorrow. High temperatures reach up to 81. Lows level off around 59 tomorrow night. Clear skies. Dry Saturday and Sunday under mainly sunny skies with highs in the upper 70s. Taking a look at the extended forecast, 80 Monday, 83 Tuesday, and 81 on Wednesday. I'm Staff Meteorologist Paul Trombley. Currently 70.
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0: I'm weatherology meteorologist Derek Height with a significant weather update. A severe thunderstorm watch continues until midnight tonight. A severe thunderstorm watch means that conditions are favorable for the development of severe thunderstorms over the next several hours. Some of these storms may produce large hail and strong, damaging straight-line winds. Although tornadic development can't be ruled out, damaging hail and strong winds are likely to be the primary threat with developing storms. Storms can pop up quickly, so stay up to date on rapidly changing weather conditions and be prepared to take action if warnings are issued. A severe thunderstorm watch continues until midnight tonight. This significant weather update has been brought to you by Olson Chevrolet, Sunset Funeral and Cremation Association, Eco Water Systems, Renville Sibley Co-op Power, and Keck Tree Service. I'm meteorologist Derek Height.
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3: Here's your 97.7 Jack FM forecast. A severe thunderstorm watch continues until midnight tonight. Lows level off around 61 tonight under mainly clear skies with a slight chance of thunderstorms. Winds out of the southwest, 5 to 10 miles per hour. Mainly clear skies again tomorrow. High temperatures reach up to 81. Lows level off around 59 tomorrow night. Clear skies. Dry Saturday and Sunday under mainly sunny skies with highs in the upper 70s. Taking a look at the extended forecast, 80 Monday, 83 Tuesday, and 81 on Wednesday. I'm Staff Meteorologist Paul Trombley. Currently 70.

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9: Here's your 97.7 Jack FM forecast. A severe thunderstorm watch continues until midnight tonight. Lows level off around 61 tonight under mainly clear skies. Winds out of the southwest, 5 to 10 miles per hour. Lots of sunshine again tomorrow. Highs around 81. Lows level off around 59 tomorrow night. Clear skies. Dry Saturday and Sunday under mainly clear skies with highs in the upper 70s. Taking a look at the extended forecast, 80 Monday, 83 Tuesday, and 81 on Wednesday. I'm Staff Meteorologist Paul Trombley. Currently 69.
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3: Here's your 97.7 Jack FM forecast. A severe thunderstorm watch continues until midnight tonight. Lows level off around 61 tonight under mainly clear skies. Winds out of the southwest, 5 to 10 miles per hour. Lots of sunshine again tomorrow. Highs around 81. Lows level off around 59 tomorrow night. Clear skies. Dry Saturday and Sunday under mainly clear skies with highs in the upper 70s. Taking a look at the extended forecast, 80 Monday, 83 Tuesday, and 81 on Wednesday. I'm staff meteorologist Paul Trombley. Currently 69.
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3: Here's your 97.7 Jack FM forecast. A severe thunderstorm watch continues until midnight tonight. Lows level off around 61 tonight under mainly clear skies. Winds out of the southwest, 5 to 10 miles per hour. Lots of sunshine again tomorrow. Highs around 81.

0: Lows level off around 59. Tomorrow night, clear skies. Dry Saturday and Sunday under mainly clear skies with highs in the upper 70s. Taking a look at the extended forecast, 80 Monday, 83 Tuesday, and 81 on Wednesday. I'm Staff Meteorologist Paul Trombley. Currently 69.
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2: Here's your 97.7 Jack FM forecast. A severe thunderstorm watch continues until midnight tonight. Lows level off around 61 tonight under mainly clear skies. Winds out of the southwest, 5 to 10 miles per hour. Lots of sunshine again tomorrow. Highs around 81. Lows level off around 59 tomorrow night. Clear skies. Dry Saturday and Sunday under mainly clear skies with highs in the upper 70s. Taking a look at the extended forecast, 80 Monday, 83 Tuesday, and 81 on Wednesday. I'm Staff Meteorologist Paul Trombley. Currently 69.
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3: Here's your 97.7 Jack FM forecast. Lows level off around 61 overnight under mainly clear skies, southwest winds 5 to 10 miles per hour. Mainly sunny skies again Friday, daytime highs approaching 81. Lows around 59 Friday night, clear skies. Lots of sunshine and dry Saturday and Sunday with highs in the upper 70s. Looking at the long range, 80 Monday, 83 Tuesday, and 81 on Wednesday. To recap, a low of 61 tonight, high of 81 tomorrow, lows level off around 59 tomorrow night. I'm Staff Meteorologist Paul Trombley. Right now, it's 71 degrees.
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0: Shot and dry Saturday and Sunday with highs in the upper 70s. Looking at the long range, 80 Monday, 83 Tuesday, and 81 on Wednesday. To recap, a low of 61 tonight, high of 81 tomorrow. Lows level off around 59 tomorrow night. I'm Staff Meteorologist Paul Trombley. Right now, it's 71 degrees.
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6: 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Mainly clear overnight with lows around 63. Southwesterly winds 5 to 10 miles per hour. Friday, high of 81. Friday night, 59. Upper 70s Saturday and Sunday. Looking further out, 80 Monday, 83 Tuesday, and 81 on Wednesday. To recap, we should dip to 63 tonight, high of 81 tomorrow, low of 59 tomorrow night. I'm Staff Meteorologist Paul Trombley. Currently, it's 70 degrees.
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3: 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Mainly clear overnight with lows around 63. Southwesterly winds 5 to 10 miles per hour. Friday, high of 81. Friday night, 59. Upper 70s Saturday and Sunday. Looking further out, 80 Monday, 83 Tuesday, and 81 on Wednesday. To recap, we should dip to 63 tonight, high of 81 tomorrow, low of 59 tomorrow night. I'm Staff Meteorologist Paul Trombley. Currently, it's 70 degrees.
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7: Here's your 97.7 Jack FM forecast. Lows level off around 63 overnight under partly cloudy skies. Westerly winds 5 to 10 miles per hour. Mainly sunny skies Friday. High temperatures reach up to 81. Lows level off around 59 Friday night. Mainly clear skies. Upper 70s Saturday and Sunday. Taking a look at the extended forecast. 80 Monday, 83 Tuesday, and 81 on Wednesday. Another look at the short range. Lows level off around 63 tonight. Highs reach 81 tomorrow. We should dip down to around 59 tomorrow night. I'm staff meteorologist Paul Trombley. Currently, it's 69 degrees.
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5: Here's your 97.7 Jack FM forecast. Lows level off around 63 overnight under partly cloudy skies, westerly winds 5 to 10 miles per hour. Mainly sunny skies Friday, high temperatures reach up to 81. Lows level off around 59 Friday night, mainly clear skies. Upper 70s Saturday and Sunday. Taking a look at the extended forecast, 80 Monday, 83 Tuesday, and 81 on Wednesday. Another look at the short range, lows level off around 63 tonight, highs reach 81 tomorrow. We should dip down to around 59 tomorrow night. I'm staff meteorologist Paul Trombley. Currently, it's 69 degrees.
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4: Here's your 97.7 Jack FM forecast. Partly cloudy skies overnight with lows around 60. Winds out of the west, 5 to 10 miles per hour. Friday, 83. Friday night, 58. Bright sunshine. Saturday, clouds on the increase. By Sunday, highs in the upper 70s. Take a look at the extended forecast. 80 Monday, 83 Tuesday, and 81 on Wednesday. Another look at the short range. Lows level off around 60 tonight. Highs reach 83 tomorrow. Lows level off around 58 tomorrow night. I'm staff meteorologist Paul Trombley. Right now, it's 67 degrees.
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6: Here's your 97.7 Jack FM forecast. Partly cloudy skies overnight with lows around 60. Winds out of the west, 5 to 10 miles per hour. Friday, 83. Friday night, 58. Bright sunshine. Saturday, clouds on the increase. By Sunday, highs in the upper 70s. Take a look at the extended forecast. 80 Monday, 83 Tuesday, and 81 on Wednesday. Another look at the short range. Lows level off around 60 tonight. Highs reach 83 tomorrow. Lows level off around 58 tomorrow night. I'm staff meteorologist Paul Trombley. Right now, it's 67 degrees.
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7: Here's your 97.7 Jack FM forecast. Partly cloudy skies overnight with lows around 60. Winds out of the west, 5 to 10 miles per hour. Friday, 83. Friday night, 58. Bright sunshine. Saturday, clouds on the increase. By Sunday, highs in the upper 70s. Take a look at the extended forecast. 80 Monday, 83 Tuesday, and 81 on Wednesday. Another look at the short range. Lows level off around 60 tonight. Highs reach 83 tomorrow. Lows level off around 58 tomorrow night. I'm staff meteorologist Paul Trombley. Right now, it's 66 degrees.
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5: Here's your 97.7 Jack FM forecast. Partly cloudy skies overnight with lows around 60. Winds out of the west 5 to 10 miles per hour. Friday, 83. Friday night, 58. Bright sunshine. Saturday, clouds on the increase. By Sunday, highs in the upper 70s. Take a look at the extended forecast. 80 Monday, 83 Tuesday, and 81 on Wednesday. Another look at the short range. Lows level off around 60 tonight. Highs reach 83 tomorrow. Lows level off around 58 tomorrow night. I'm staff meteorologist Paul Trombley. Right now, it's 66 degrees.
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6: Here's your 97.7 Jack FM forecast. Mainly sunny today with a high of 83. Northwest winds 8 to 15 miles per hour. 58 tonight. Ample sunshine expected tomorrow. Highs on the low around 79. Temps near average Sunday and Monday with highs in the upper 70s. Slight chance for showers Monday. Take a look at the extended forecast. 83 Tuesday, 81 Wednesday, and 80 on Thursday. To recap, high of 83 today, a low of 58 tonight. We should top off around 79 tomorrow. I'm Staff Meteorologist Paul Trombley. Currently, it's 65 degrees.
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0: 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But until then...
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2: Here's your 97.7 Jack FM forecast. Mainly sunny today with a high of 83. Northwest winds 8 to 15 miles per hour. 58 tonight. Ample sunshine expected tomorrow. Highs level off around 79. Temps near average Sunday and Monday with highs in the upper 70s. Slight chance for showers Monday. Take a look at the extended forecast. 83 Tuesday, 81 Wednesday, and 80 on Thursday. To recap, high of 83 today, a low of 58 tonight. We should top off around 79 tomorrow. I'm Staff Meteorologist Paul Trombley. Currently, it's 65 degrees.
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9: Here's your 97.7 Jack FM forecast. Mainly sunny today with a high of 83. Northwest winds 8 to 15 miles per hour. 58 tonight. Ample sunshine expected tomorrow. Highs level off around 79. Temps near average Sunday and Monday with highs in the upper 70s. Slight chance for showers Monday. Take a look at the extended forecast. 83 Tuesday, 81 Wednesday, and 80 on Thursday. To recap, high of 83 today, a low of 58 tonight. We should top off around 79 tomorrow. I'm Staff Meteorologist Paul Trombley. Currently 64.
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7: Here's a 97.7 Jack FM forecast. Mainly sunny today with a high of 83. Northwest winds 8 to 15 miles per hour. 58 tonight. Ample sunshine expected tomorrow. Highs level off around 79. Temps near average Sunday and Monday with highs in the upper 70s. Slight chance for showers Monday. Take a look at the extended forecast. 83 Tuesday, 81 Wednesday, and 80 on Thursday. To recap, high of 83 today, a low of 58 tonight, wish a top off around 79 tomorrow. I'm Staff Meteorologist Paul Trombley. Currently 64.
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5: Here's your 97.7 Jack FM forecast. Mainly sunny today with a high of 83. Northwest winds 8 to 15 miles per hour. 58 tonight. Ample sunshine expected tomorrow. Highs on the lot around 79. Temps near average Sunday and Monday with highs in the upper 70s. Slight chance for showers Monday. Take a look at the extended forecast. 83 Tuesday, 81 Wednesday, and 80 on Thursday. To recap, high of 83 today, a low of 58 tonight, wish a top off around 79 tomorrow. I'm staff meteorologist Paul Trombley, currently 63.
6: With a look at news, I'm Brian Langland. A federal judge is ordering the Justice Department to turn over grand jury materials from the prosecution of dozens of people charged in connection with an anti-ICE protest at a St. Paul church. The judge has ordered the prosecutors to provide transcripts, witness testimony, legal instructions, and multimedia evidence by August 25th. The 38 defendants include journalist Don Lemon and Georgia Fort and civil rights activist Nakima Levi Armstrong. In other news, newly released documents from a lawsuit against Fleet Farm show a store manager raised concerns about suspected straw gun purchases back in 2021. Minnesota Attorney General's office says those concerns went unanswered and Fleet Farm continued selling firearms to Jerome Horton, who was later convicted in a federal gun trafficking case. That's a check on news. I'm Brian Langland.
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5: Here's your 97.7 Jack FM forecast. Mainly sunny today with a high of 83. Northwest winds 8 to 15 miles per hour. 58 tonight. Ample sunshine expected tomorrow. Highs on the lofts around 79. Temps near average Sunday and Monday with highs in the upper 70s. Slight chance for showers Monday. Take a look at the extended forecast. 83 Tuesday, 81 Wednesday, and 80 on Thursday. To recap, high of 83 today, a low of 58 tonight. We should top off around 79 tomorrow. I'm staff meteorologist Paul Trombley. Right now, 64.
6: With a look at news, I'm Brian Langland. A federal judge is ordering the Justice Department to turn over grand jury materials from the prosecution of dozens of people charged in connection with an anti-ICE protest at a St. Paul church. The judge has ordered the prosecutors to provide transcripts, witness testimony, legal instructions, and multimedia evidence by August 25th. The 38 defendants include journalist Don Lemon and Georgia Fort, and civil rights activist Nakima Levi Armstrong. In other news, newly released documents from a lawsuit against Fleet Farm show a store manager raised concerns about suspected straw gun purchases back in 2021. Minnesota Attorney General's office says those concerns went unanswered and Fleet Farm continued selling firearms to Jerome Horton, who was later convicted in a federal gun trafficking case. That's a check on news. I'm Brian Langland.
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5: Here's your 97.7 Jack FM forecast. Mainly sunny today with a high of 83. Northwest winds 8 to 15 miles per hour. 58 tonight. Ample sunshine expected tomorrow. Highs level off around 79. Temps near average Sunday and Monday with highs in the upper 70s. Slight chance for showers Monday. Take a look at the extended forecast. 83 Tuesday, 81 Wednesday, and 80 on Thursday. To recap, high of 83 today, a low of 58 tonight. We should top off around 79 tomorrow. I'm staff meteorologist Paul Trombley. Right now, 64.
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6: Here's your 97.7 Jack FM forecast. Mainly sunny today with a high of 83. Northwest winds 8 to 15 miles per hour. 58 tonight. Ample sunshine expected tomorrow. Highs level off around 79. Temps near average Sunday and Monday with highs in the upper 70s. Slight chance for showers Monday. Take a look at the extended forecast, 83 Tuesday, 81 Wednesday, and 80 on Thursday. To recap, high of 83 today, a low of 58 tonight. We should top off around 79 tomorrow. I'm Staff Meteorologist Paul Trombley. Currently 66.
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6: Here's your 97.7 Jack FM forecast. Mainly sunny today with a high of 83. Northwest winds 8 to 15 miles per hour. 58 tonight. Ample sunshine expected tomorrow. Highs level off around 79. Temps near average Sunday and Monday with highs in the upper 70s. Slight chance for showers Monday. Take a look at the extended forecast. 83 Tuesday, 81 Wednesday, and 80 on Thursday. To recap, high of 83 today, a low of 58 tonight. We should top off around 79 tomorrow. I'm Staff Meteorologist Paul Trombley. Currently 66.
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6: Here's your 97.7 Jack FM forecast. Mainly sunny today with a high of 83. Northwest winds 8 to 15 miles per hour. 58 tonight. Ample sunshine expected tomorrow. Highs level off around 79. Temps near average Sunday and Monday with highs in the upper 70s. Slight chance for showers Monday. Take a look at the extended forecast. 83 Tuesday, 81 Wednesday, and 80 on Thursday. To recap, high of 83 today, a low of 58 tonight. We should top off around 79 tomorrow. I'm staff meteorologist Paul Trombley. Currently 66.
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3: Here's a 97.7 Jack FM forecast. Mainly sunny today with a high of 83. Northwest winds 8 to 15 miles per hour. 58 tonight. Ample sunshine expected tomorrow. Highs on the low around 79. Temps near average Sunday and Monday with highs in the upper 70s. Slight chance for showers Monday. Take a look at the extended forecast, 83 Tuesday, 81 Wednesday, and 80 on Thursday. To recap, high of 83 today, a low of 58 tonight, wish a top off around 79 tomorrow. I'm Staff Meteorologist Paul Trombley, currently 66.
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3: Here's your 97.7 Jack FM forecast. Mainly sunny today with a high of 83. Northwest winds 8 to 15 miles per hour. 58 tonight. Ample sunshine expected tomorrow. Highs of a lot around 79. Temps near average Sunday and Monday with highs in the upper 70s. Slight chance for showers Monday. Take a look at the extended forecast. 83 Tuesday, 81 Wednesday, and 80 on Thursday. To recap, high of 83 today, a low of 58 tonight. We should top off around 79 tomorrow. I'm staff meteorologist Paul Trombley. Currently 69.
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5: Here's a 97.7 Jack FM forecast. Mainly sunny today with a high of 83. Northwest winds 8 to 15 miles per hour. 58 tonight. Ample sunshine expected tomorrow. Highs on the lofts around 79. Temps near average Sunday and Monday with highs in the upper 70s. Slight chance for showers Monday. Take a look at the extended forecast. 83 Tuesday, 81 Wednesday, and 80 on Thursday. To recap, high of 83 today, a low of 58 tonight. Wish a top off around 79 tomorrow. I'm staff meteorologist Paul Trombley. Currently 69.
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1: Here's your 97.7 Jack FM forecast. Lots of sunshine this afternoon with highs around 83. Winds out of the north, 8 to 15 miles per hour. Mainly clear skies again tonight. Lows level off around 58. Ample sunshine expected tomorrow, 79. Upper 70s Sunday and Monday with a slight chance for showers Monday. Take a look at the extended forecast, 83 Tuesday, 80 Wednesday, and 80 on Thursday. Another look at the short range, highs reach 83 today, lows level off around 58 tonight, highs reach 79 tomorrow. I'm staff meteorologist Paul Trombley, currently 71.
2: With a check on news, I'm Brian Langland. Some Minnesotans on medical assistance will face new federal work and reporting requirements beginning in 2027. The rules generally apply to adults ages 21 to 64 without dependent children and require qualifying work, education, volunteering, or job training activities. Minnesota estimates about 140,000 current recipients could potentially lose coverage due to the new requirements and the added paperwork. Minnesota families doing back-to-school shopping could get some of that money back at tax time. The state's K-12 education credit and subtraction cover qualifying expenses such as notebooks, paper, pens, and textbooks for students in public, private, or home schools. Revenue Commissioner Paul Marquardt says about 170,000 families claimed one of the tax benefits this past year. That's a check on news. I'm Brian Langland.
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6: Here's your 97.7 Jack FM forecast. Lots of sunshine this afternoon with highs around 83. Winds out of the north, 8 to 15 miles per hour. Mainly clear skies again tonight. Lows level off around 58. Ample sunshine expected tomorrow, 79. Upper 70s Sunday and Monday with a slight chance for showers Monday. Take a look at the extended forecast. 83 Tuesday, 80 Wednesday, and 80 on Thursday. Another look at the short range, highs reach 83 today, lows level off around 58 tonight, highs reach 79 tomorrow. I'm staff meteorologist Paul Trombley, currently 71.
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0: 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Charlie Grundeman of Morgan has a birthday. 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
5: Here's your 97.7 Jack FM forecast. Highs level off around 83 this afternoon under mainly clear skies. North winds 8 to 15 miles per hour. Mainly clear skies tonight. Lows dip down to about 59. Daytime highs approaching 79 tomorrow. Bright sunshine expected. Upper 70s Sunday and Monday with a slight chance of rain showers Monday. A peek at the extended shows 83 Tuesday, 80 Wednesday, and 80 on Thursday. Once again, highs reach 83 today. Lows level off around 59 tonight. High of 79 tomorrow. I'm staff meteorologist Paul Trombley. Right now, 74.

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7: Here's your 97.7 Jack FM forecast. Highs level off around 83 this afternoon under mainly clear skies. North winds 8 to 15 miles per hour. Mainly clear skies tonight. Lows dip down to about 59. Daytime highs approaching 79 tomorrow. Bright sunshine expected. Upper 70s Sunday and Monday with a slight chance of rain showers Monday. A peek at the extended shows, 83 Tuesday, 80 Wednesday, and 80 on Thursday. Once again, highs reach 83 today. Lows level off around 59 tonight. High of 79 tomorrow. I'm staff meteorologist Paul Trombley. Right now, 74.
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2: Here's your 97.7 JAG FM forecast. Highs level off around 83 this afternoon under mainly clear skies. North winds 8 to 15 miles per hour. Mainly clear skies tonight. Lows dip down to about 59. Daytime highs approaching 79 tomorrow. Bright sunshine expected. Upper 70s Sunday and Monday, with a slight chance of rain showers Monday. A peek at the extended shows: 83 Tuesday, 80 Wednesday, and 80 on Thursday. Once again, highs reach 83 today. Lows level off around 59 tonight. High of 79 tomorrow. I'm staff meteorologist Paul Trombley. Right now, it's 77 degrees.
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4: Here's your 97.7 Jack FM forecast. Highs level off around 83 this afternoon under mainly clear skies, north winds 8 to 15 miles per hour. Mainly clear skies tonight, lows dip down to about 59. Daytime highs approaching 79 tomorrow. Bright sunshine expected. Upper 70s Sunday and Monday with a slight chance of rain showers Monday. A peek at the extended shows 83 Tuesday, 80 Wednesday, and 80 on Thursday. Once again, highs reach 83 today. Lows level off around 59 tonight. High of 79 tomorrow. I'm staff meteorologist Paul Trombley. Right now, it's 77 degrees.
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4: Here's your 97.7 Jack FM forecast. Highs level off around 83 this afternoon under mainly clear skies. North winds 8 to 15 miles per hour. Mainly clear skies tonight. Lows dip down to about 59. Daytime highs approaching 79.

0: 9 tomorrow. Bright sunshine expected. Upper 70s Sunday and Monday, with a slight chance of rain showers Monday. A peek at the extended shows, 83 Tuesday, 80 Wednesday, and 80 on Thursday. Once again, highs reach 83 today, lows level off around 59 tonight, high of 79 tomorrow. I'm staff meteorologist Paul Trombley. Right now, it's 78 degrees.
1: Ah, Minnesota summer. The sun, when it's not too hot. The wildlife. 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And the unexpected. But at Mall of America, the perfect summer escape happens at the great indoors. 128 air-conditioned acres that make any day feel like a sunny vacation. Unleash the fam at Nickelodeon Universe. We're talking 5 football fields worth of rides and attractions. It's a whatever-the-weather summer at the great indoors. Only at Mall of America.
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6: Here's your 97.7 Jack FM forecast. Highs level off around 83 this afternoon under mainly clear skies, north winds, 8 to 15 miles per hour. Mainly clear skies. Tonight, lows dip down to about 59. Daytime highs approaching 79. Tomorrow, bright sunshine expected. Upper 70s Sunday and Monday, with a slight chance of rain showers Monday. A peek at the extended shows, 83 Tuesday, 80 Wednesday, and 80 on Thursday. Once again, highs reach 83 today. Lows level off around 59 tonight. High of 79 tomorrow. I'm staff meteorologist Paul Trombley. Right now, it's 78 degrees.
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7: Here's your 97.7 Jack FM forecast. Mainly clear skies tonight with a low of 59. Northwest winds 5 to 10 miles per hour. Highs level off around 79 tomorrow. Bright sunshine. Lows level off around 51 tomorrow night. Upper 70s Sunday and Monday with a slight chance for showers Monday. A peek at the extended shows 83 Tuesday, 80 Wednesday, and 80 on Thursday. Another look at the short range. We should dip down to around 59 tonight, a high of 79 tomorrow. Lows level off around 51 tomorrow night. I'm staff meteorologist Paul Trombley. Currently 79.
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4: Here's your 97.7 Jack FM forecast. Mainly clear skies tonight with a low of 59. Northwest winds 5 to 10 miles per hour. Highs level off around 79 tomorrow. Bright sunshine. Lows level off around 51 tomorrow night. Upper 70s Sunday and Monday with a slight chance for showers Monday. A peak at the extended shows 83 Tuesday, 80 Wednesday, and 80 on Thursday. Another look at the short range. We should dip down to around 59 tonight. A high of 79 tomorrow. Lows level off around 51 tomorrow night. I'm staff meteorologist Paul Trombley. Currently 79.
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5: Here's your 97.7 Jack FM forecast. Mainly clear skies tonight with a low of 59. Northwest winds 5 to 10 miles per hour. Highs level off around 79 tomorrow. Bright sunshine. Lows level off around 51 tomorrow night. Upper 70s Sunday and Monday with a slight chance for showers Monday. A peek at the extended shows, 83 Tuesday, 80 Wednesday, and 80 on Thursday. Another look at the short range, we should dip down to around 59 tonight, a high of 79 tomorrow, lows level off around 51 tomorrow night. I'm Staff Meteorologist Paul Trombley. Currently 79.
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7: With a check on news, I'm Brian Langland. Some Minnesotans on medical assistance will face new federal work and reporting requirements beginning in 2027. The rules generally apply to adults ages 21 to 64 without dependent children and require qualifying work, education, volunteering, or job training activities. Minnesota estimates about 140,000 current recipients could potentially lose coverage due to the new requirements and the added paperwork. Minnesota families doing back-to-school shopping could get some of that money back at tax time. The state's K-12 education credit and subtraction cover qualifying expenses such as notebooks, paper, pens, and textbooks for students in public, private, or home schools. Revenue Commissioner Paul Marquardt says about 170,000 families claimed one of the tax benefits this past year. That's a check on news. I'm Brian Langland.
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5: Here is your 97.7 Jack FM forecast. Mainly clear skies tonight with a low of 59. Northwest winds 5 to 10 miles per hour. Highs level off around 79 tomorrow. Bright sunshine. Lows level off around 51 tomorrow night. Upper 70s Sunday and Monday with a slight chance for showers Monday. A peek at the extended shows, 83 Tuesday, 80 Wednesday, and 80 on Thursday. Another look at the short range, we should dip down to around 59 tonight, a high of 79 tomorrow, lows level off around 51 tomorrow night. I'm staff meteorologist Paul Trombley. Currently 79.
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2: Here's your 97.7 Jack FM forecast. Mainly clear skies tonight with a low of 59. Northwest winds 5 to 10 miles per hour. Highs level off around 79 tomorrow. Bright sunshine. Lows level off around 51 tomorrow night. Upper 70s Sunday and Monday with a slight chance for showers Monday. A peek at the extended shows, 83 Tuesday, 80 Wednesday, and 80 on Thursday. Another look at the short range. We should dip down to around 59 tonight. A high of 79 tomorrow. Lows level off around 51 tomorrow night. I'm staff meteorologist Paul Trombley. Right now, it's 79 degrees.
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1: Here's your 97.7 Jack FM forecast. Mainly clear skies tonight with a low of 59. Northwest winds 5 to 10 miles per hour. Highs level off around 79 tomorrow. Bright sunshine. Lows level off around 51 tomorrow night. Upper 70s Sunday and Monday with a slight chance for showers Monday. A peek at the extended shows, 83 Tuesday, 80 Wednesday, and 80 on Thursday. Another look at the short range, we should dip down to around 59 tonight, a high of 79 tomorrow, lows level off around 51 tomorrow night. I'm Staff Meteorologist Paul Trombley. Right now, it's 79 degrees.
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